0: Tenemos mucho por sentir. Y lo expresamos solamente con canciones. RD1 98.5 de Zárate a todo el mundo.
1: You know Tom Jones, everybody knows what he does. He goes out and moves around. I don't move. I'm the Henry Kissinger of the music world, you know. Here's a song I wrote many years ago from a beautiful French melody. I was going to record it myself, but Frank Sinatra heard me sing it and said he wanted to record it first. So I gave him the song. I don't say no to Frank Sinatra. This is his song. It is also your song, for those of you who have believed. And now the end is near, so I face the final curtain.

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Just can't find the time to talk to you no more. It is written and then spoken of, but can Gilda's stories be true? I may be disenchanting, but I guess I'm not angry at you.

0: future? 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Father, I'm the you that you deny yours. Why was I born? I survived for shit that you would do a suicide for.
1: Got a mama, I would do a homicide for.
0: All this crime got a nigga eyesore.

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1: You came into my life like the changing of the season, and suddenly the sky was a well.

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Free from the magnet, the dragnet, the dull need that stagnates. Free as I never could be. You're still curled up with me like what? This does not cancel all that out.

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I hope you find it, whatever it is you're searching for. I hope you like it. Yeah, what's another year of trying? Yeah, what's another year of hope?

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0: 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Thank you, guys.
1: 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Thank you very much.
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Wish I could say I stood up for you and fought for what was right. But I never did. I just wore my trench coat and stayed out every single night. You think I'm joking? Try me. Try me. What was wrong? Though I knew what was right.

0: like Russian roulette when you're placing your bet. So don't be upset when you're broke and you're done, cause I'ma be the one till I jet.
1: I'ma be the one till I jet.
0: I know why you wanna hate me. I know why you wanna hate me. I know why you wanna hate me. Cause hate is all the world.

0: I have to celebrate you, baby. I have to praise you like I should.
1: Doesn't that completely change the meaning?
2: Totally, yeah. Totally. Lewis actually didn't know until this morning that it was a woman singing that.
3: Yeah, I'd always thought that it was a guy. I'm not sure why now hearing that.
2: Yeah, but it's, you know, it's very essential, isn't it?
1: It's beautiful. Mm. It's Is that nice. What we can expect now, Lewis? Are you going to...
4: Bring the sensuality?
3: Yeah.
1: Bring the sensuality, man.
4: You look very confident with that as well.
1: All right, let's get into it. Let's get into the cover, the reason for Like a Virgin. The Belligerents are here. They're about to do Fatboy Slim with Praise You. Take it away.

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0: 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We hope we see you guys there. 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

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Talking that shit, they feeling my wrath. Now give me the cash, give me the cash.

with the higher Rick James and the flying Sly Stone. I'm laid back in the sunshine. It's Anchor and Snoop Dogg. One time for the selector. Chiggy checker. 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The director. Connector. 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I'm throwing down till I hit the finish line. 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I mix a bag of that coffee with a sack of that weed. 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Break down. It's to throw down, go down, you know how we roll. Anchor and the dog pound. Hey.

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Walking wearing feathers, Peter should know better. Your cover-up is caving in. Man is such a fool, why are we saving?